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1: Once you can hear Sakalingo show, thought I ever gonna see my old pop, and I know, give a

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But the funds have been spent, and very well spent. 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